0: 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Together we carry hope forward.
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pauper, a pirate, a poet, a pawn and a king. 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

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Listen, please. I'd like to tell you something that happened to me just the other day.

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0: Nicholas is a women's community group created in memory of Nicola. We exist to shine a light on women's health, mental well-being and suicide prevention. At Nicholas, we believe that no woman should feel alone. That's why we run drop-in groups on the second and fourth Saturday and the last Friday of each month at the Jim Walker Partnership Centre, Southbridge Street in Bathgate, from 10 a.m. until 12 noon, giving women a safe space to connect, share and be heard. We can be contacted via our website www.nicholas-supporting-women.com or via Facebook, Instagram or TikTok. 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Together we carry hope forward.
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0: 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We can be contacted via our website www.nicolas-supporting-women.com or via Facebook, Instagram or TikTok. 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
1: Good morning, West Lothian. How are you this morning? You are listening to Centrepoint Church here on Regal Radio. And kicking off the show this morning, we have Phil Wickham and Battle Belongs.

Phil Wickham there, and The Battle Belongs. How are you doing this Saturday morning? You are listening to Centrepoint Church here on Regal Radio with me, Jenna. My voice is a little holding out a little. I've had this cold that's been going round, so I might get a little croaky during the show, so bear with me. We've got We Are the Kingdom up next with The Plans.

We the Kingdom there with the plans. Do you know the plans that God has for you? Do you know God? Maybe you have been seeking some information about Christianity. You are not alone if that is you. If you have picked up the Bible for the first time, you will, not be surprised. You are not alone. There's been a lot of people recently over the past, months, years, especially in the younger kind of generations, the teens and the 20s, who have just been curious, looking at what this world has to offer and not being satisfied. If that is you, why don't you pop along to church? You would be more than welcome. Come and ask any questions that you'd like. Centrepoint Church meet at Simpson Primary Sunday mornings at 10:30. So you can come along tomorrow morning and find out more. Sons of Sunday are up next with a song called God Did.

0: God did there. Sons of Sunday. 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
0: 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Emerson Day and Zach Williams are up next with Get Behind Me.

Get behind me there, Emerson Day and Zach Williams. I think that is one of my favorite songs this year so far. Coming up next, we have For King and Country with Burn the Ships. And so my sources tell me that these guys are releasing a new album soon, so I'm very excited to hear what they're going to release. But until then, here we go, Burn the Ships.

For king and country there, burn the ships. Well, I've been slightly convicted this week. My phone needed a little bit of an upgrade. And I then was listening to this song again, and I'm thinking, how much have I picked up my phone today, and how many times have I picked up my Bible? So here we have Josiah Queen and Dusty Bibles. See how you get on with this one. We got

Josiah Queen there and Dusty Bibles. If you would like to pick up a Bible and don't have one, then why don't you pop along to church tomorrow and ask for one? I'm sure someone will give you a Bible. We would love to give you a Bible. You can also download a free Bible app. I use the YouVersion Bible app, and it's free. You can get it on your phone. If English is not your first language, they've got different translations. And so it's a great way to start reading. If you've never picked up a Bible before, and you're wondering where to start, so the Bible is split into 66 different books, and there's an Old Testament section, so that's the accounts before Jesus, and then there is the New Testament, which is Jesus's life, and then the early church. So I would suggest starting in the New Testament, understanding who Jesus is, and the Gospel of Mark is a great place to start. It's a short book. It's action-packed, it's quite fast-paced, and a really great place to start. So start with there. Coming up next, we have Kane and a song called I Made It.

I made it there, Kane. Coming up next, we've got Chris Tomlin and a song called Holy Forever. This is a firm favorite at church right now. So if you're there on a Sunday, we might sing it.

0: Well, like Olivia Lane just says there, he's just one prayer away. Have you ever tried praying? We're actually going through a series right now at Centrepoint Church on prayer around about the Lord's Prayer. So if you'd like to hear more about prayer, understand what that is, why don't you pop along to Centrepoint Church tomorrow morning at 10:30. Be great to see you there. More next, after this.
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0: Well, if you're just joining, you are listening to Centrepoint Church here on Regal Radio with me, Jenna. Coming up next, we've got I Am They and Chase & Co. with Jaira.

Jordan Felice there and the river. Well, that's another Saturday come to an end. I can't believe it. It always goes so fast. I hope you have a great rest of the Saturday. It'd be great to see you along at Centrepoint Church. Our service starts tomorrow morning at 10:30 and kids are on as usual. Come and check them in from 10:15. But closing out the show today, we have Graves Into Gardens by Brandon Lake. God bless and see you next week. Awesome.

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Hello and welcome along to the Folk and Roll Radio Show. Today we will be celebrating Dolly Parton's music. What a lovely voice and a beautiful lady inside and out. Starting off with 9 to 5, great film, funny film as well. And following up with some more country music, Mr. Alan Jackson with Jimmy Buffett, and it's 5 o'clock somewhere.

0: time zone am I on? What country am I in?
1: It doesn't matter. It's 5 o'clock somewhere.
0: It's always on 5 in Margaritaville, come to think of it.
1: Yeah, I heard that.
0: You've been there, haven't you?
1: Yes, sir.
0: I've seen your boat there.
1: I've been to Margaritaville a few times.
0: All right. Well, that's good.
1: Stumble my way back.
0: Okay. Well, we just want to make sure you can keep it between the navigational beacons.
1: Between the buoys. I got it.
0: All right. Well, it's 5 o'clock. Let's go somewhere.
1: I'm ready. Crank it up.
0: Let's get out of here.
1: I'm gone.

Alan Jackson, Jimmy Buffett, and it's 5 o'clock somewhere, and Dave Brubeck with his quartet telling us to take five. Good advice after a hard 9 to 5. Peter Nardini now, a Lanarkshire singer-songwriter from his album Hug, is going to give us a high five.

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And I totally agree with Carly Simon. Nobody does it better.

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His treasure trove of twigs beneath him, no smoke will rise up there today. And a magpie packed in a broken phone box, one for sorrow, so they say. But just in time, she called her

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Bond theme from Carly Simon, nobody does it better. And Colm Sands from his 2020 album Songbridge, Better Times Are Waiting For You. It's the Folk and Roll Radio Show. My name's Ross. I'm with you now for, well, 2 hours anyway is the length of the show. Another hour and a half to go. Colin Hay is up next from his album Next Year People. I like this one. If I had been a better man. They were

0: Colin Hay, If I'd Been a Better Man, from Next Year People, and Eleanor McAvoy really just playing around in a studio on her holidays. The album's called Alone, 2011 for that one, and you'll hear better songs than this. Tom Fairney is up next from his classic, wonderful album Lightning in the Dark, and Better Times.
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plea to Jolene from Dolly Parton. Lots and lots of girls' names used in music, and lots used in this song.

song for whoever from the beautiful South, and a beautiful song from Elvis Costello with his Attractions and Alison. We'll go up north. I shall play this for Margaret. North, east is of England, Lindisfarne to be particular, and Lady Eleanor.

The delightful Dolly Parton, here you come again. It's the Folk and Roll Radio Show. Up next, Brooks Williams from his album Work My Claim, 30 years and counting, and here comes the blues.

Canadian singer-songwriter James Clark Jones, The Days of Convenience is the name of the album, Once We Get to Here. And here comes the blues from Brooks Williams. If you'd like to contact me here at the Folk and Roll Radio Show, simply email me, ross@folkandrollradio.co.uk, or you can join us on our Facebook page, simply the Folk and Roll Radio Show. Eurythmics are up next from their album Touch. Here comes the rain.

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Dolly again, and The Light of a Clear Blue Morning from 1977's New Harvest First Gathering album. Oh, just great stuff indeed, paying tribute on this edition of the Folk and Roll Radio Show. Lorna Lavelle is up next. Lorna Symes, as she is now, A Thousand Miles Behind Us was the name of her album.

Lorna Lavelle and Too Many Mornings from A Thousand Miles Behind Us. Joni Mitchell from Clouds, Chelsea Morning, and Gordon Lightfoot's up next with Early Morning Rain, another song about rain. I really don't want to be jinxing anything.

A beautiful song from Phil Collins, Hello, I Must Be Going album from 1983, Why Can't It Wait Till Morning? An early morning rain from Gordon Lightfoot there as well. Coming a wee bit more up to date, Ron Sexsmith album, Hangover Terrace it's called, and When Will the Morning Come? Not before I've had a good sleep, I hope.

What a hullabaloo from the Beatles. Sgt. Pepper's album, good morning, Ron Sexsmith before that, and When Will the Morning Come? And now one for bedtime, Ian Bruce and Ragged Glory. The album is called Together Forever, and they're going on a morning tour.

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0: from Dolly's album Little Sparrow Kraken album is indeed in the suite by and by. The next track is from someone Dolly worked with quite a lot, Kenny Rogers, and this song is about fellow country star Waylon Jennings. It's called Sweet Music Man, and I'm pretty sure the three of them are making sweet music up there in heaven.
1: I wouldn't listen, and I

0: Kenny Rogers, Sweet Music Man, and Dolly herself there, and Love Is Like a Butterfly, playing tribute to Dolly on this edition. I have one song left, and as I was recording this, the news came in that Tim Curry had already passed. So here's a song from Tim. It's from his 1981 album Simplicity, and his version of Screaming Jay Hawkins, I Put a Spell on You. Thank you ever so much for tuning in, and I'll see you next time. Please do take care.
1: I put a spell on you. Because you're mine.
2: 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The roller coaster of rock, as we like to call it. We are in for one humdingery do of a show this evening. 2 hours of new, brand new music, classic rock, rock music, blues, everything that you ever wanted to hear in a show. Yes, and more, because you've got me. I had the great pleasure of seeing this guy last Saturday night. This is gonna hurt like hell, from Walter Trout featuring Kenny Wayne Shepherd.

Oh, that is a song called Gonna Hurt Like Hell, and that certainly doesn't. It just goosebumpery is what that gives you. That is from Walter Trout's We're All In This Together. It features a multitude of guitarists. Yeah, John Mayall, Kenny Wayne Shepherd, Warren Haynes, Mike Zito. Ooh, Charlie Musselwhite, but he's not a guitar player. He's Mary a Muthy Man. Yes. If there ever, that's how I'm going to introduce anybody that plays the mouth organ or the harmonica. Here comes the Muthy person. Muthy man if it's a man. Muthy woman if it's a woman. Muthy person if it's somebody that's not quite sure. This is Greg Koch, Volume 1, live on the radio. Yeah, he's on Regal Radio right this minute in time. He's playing the 100 Club, I think. He played it last night, Thursday and Friday. He is in Cottier's Theatre on Monday coming, and he is also at La Belle. That's not La Belle, I'm not sure. He's in Edinburgh anyway on the Tuesday. Go and see him if you get the chance, because he is one guitar god. This is Manic Depression from Greg Koch.

Take you to the limits from Y&T's Main Streak. Yes, who's that? I don't know anybody that's got a mean streak. Nope, everybody I know is the happy-go-lucky, jollificated person that we all love. Yes. We are early for the Mule, 14 minutes in, and we are playing Government Mule, because they are playing across the US of A right this moment in time. And the last set list they put out, don't step on the grass. Anyway, this one is from Millennium. I think I played this before, about 19... Oh, it wasn't the 19. It was the 2020s. Somebody, this is a tune. Somewhere must have heard you. You must have been

towering fool from the Millennium album. Guess what year that was? Surely all the listeners out there will maybe what if you've not worked it out, send the pigeon and I will send them back with it when it was recorded. This is absolutely stonkingly brand new. Brand new from Clutch. This is the single from the album, I think. If it's not, it's just from the album. Wasted Lands is the song. No!

Wasted Lands. Oh, that is one cracking tune, and you have to guess who they're singing about. Ah, that is a really good tune. I like that. Here is the song that got missed out for last week's Rip Roaring Roller Coaster of Rock. Yes. This is Hanoi Rock's Tragedy. Ah, will we go on about stuff we spoke about last week?

Hanoi Rocks and Tragedy. Yes. If you were listening to last week's show, good. If you didn't listen to last week's show, this is going to mean absolutely hee-haw to you. And I mean hee-haw. Stonky is a castle-laden land for everybody that wants to come. Yes, it's open to everyone. However, the zip wire thing that we were talking about last week, we're going to have to review it. So we're under consultation at the moment with the elders and the council and the councilettes to see if we can change that. But it's still only going to be one single person can go from one castle to the other. But I think what we're looking at is, because it's a zip wire, you're going to have one really huge castle and going round in a circle getting smaller and smaller and smaller. But if you go round in a circle to get the smallest castle, how do you get it to the big castle? We hadn't really thought that one through. So we're going to have to be able to go from one castle to the other and back and forward, but it'll only be one person at a time. And the moat is still filled with dragons and snakes and anything else that's going to bite your bum as you're going past. That's the way it's going to be. Anyway, we may speak about this later. Talking about animals, this one's for Toshi. Hey, Toshi, are you listening? I can use your ears pricking up. Watch out for that carrot. It's coming to get you. Walter, Scooby-Doo, and any other dogs out there that listen to the show. Are you ready for this? Walkies!

Oh, we all love that old time rock and roll. That's for sure, especially when he's singing about it. Yes, Bob, he being Bob Seger. Yes, and his Silver Bullet Band. That is an absolute. The reason I've said Wizard is because I've just seen Wizard on my screen and I just got myself all confused. Completely and utterly. Isn't it strange how things just flash before your very eyes and you just shout it out? This is King Gizzard and the Lizard Wizard. Yes, and it's Robot Stop. I'm going to have to stop saying yes. That I'm going to try and do that for the next hour and a quarter. That's what we've got left. Robot Stop, King Gizzard and the Lizard Wizard.

take you back to the days of the Fillmore East and the Fillmore West. Now, we played at the Fillmore West a lot of times, and we used to open up with a number called 4-Day Creep, and I hope you like it. I want to take you back to the days of the Fillmore East and the Fillmore West. Now, we played at the Fillmore West a lot of times, and we used to open up with a number called 4-Day Creep, and I hope you like it.

That is one humdingery of tune. Humble Pie for the Hot and Nasty Rockin' the Winterland album. Fantastic. Stonkalicious, Stonkaroo. And from Stonkalicious and Stonkaroo, we move to Stonky. We're back in the land of the Stonkalunians, because that's what we're going to be called, the Stonkalunians. We're all lunatics from Stonkyland. And we're going to shout it out loud.

Yeah, and that's how it finishes from the Destroyer album, The Mighty Kiss. Oh, they weren't the greatest. Paul Stanley wasn't the greatest singer in the world, but my word, they could entertain you. Absolutely fantastic band live, and some of the records are decent as well. Next up is a band that have been playing the Sphere. Yes, that LA, LA, what am I talking about? It's not an LA, you twat. Where is it again? Las Vegas, that's where it is. I knew there was an L in there somewhere. And some of the footage is unbelievable, incredible, absolutely incredible. Anyway, this is Master of Puppets.

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That's it. Why did my voice go high saying toxicity? System of a Down. Chop Suey. And I never heard that, the words, all through that song. It's a bit strange. System of a Down. I'm pretty sure they're headlining Tottenham Hotspur Stadium, which I don't quite get, to be perfectly honest. I did see them support Black Sabbath way back in the day, and I wasn't quite sure about them then. But that's an okay song. Yeah, it's an okay song. Are You Gonna Go My Way? Lenny Baby, I Will Go Anyway You Want Me to Go.

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Come to Stonkey Land, because we are having a stonkalicious time. Yeah, yep, the doodly day. 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

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That's where all the good times have gone. Yes, and how do you get to Stonky Land? You jump on that Grand Funk Railroad. Oh, you're on fire this evening. Shining on from the Grand Funk Railroad. Dudes.

All aboard the Grand Funk Railroad, shining on. 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That is a great, great tune. If ever there was a band that you really should sort of delve into, go down that rabbit hole, is Grand Funk Railroad. They are absolutely stonking. And as I say, if you go on the train, you will end up in Stonky Land. From Led Zeppelin 2 is the next tune up. Yeah, Captain. 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

0: my Romy's means. 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
1: Moving to Montana soon. 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
0: Yes, I am.
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Frank Zappa and the Mothers. Montana was the tune. If you don't want to move to Montana, come to Stonky. It's much better fun, because when you're in Stonky, you'll be living in the past, because that's how we like to do it. It's not loincloths and anything like that. We'll have proper trousers and a vest. That's the dress code. Jethro Tull sang about it.

I always thought that tune went on a bit longer. It's only 3 minutes, 15 seconds. There you go. I was gone with that one. It's a cracking tune. Living in the Past, Jethro Tull. Now, here's one of my favourite live albums. Yeah, it's an absolute stonker. It's Mark Ford Live in Germany. And I've never played this one before. This is a song called Lockdown Tight. Wait till you hear the guitar-tastic stuff in this. Sit back, relax.

Oh, that is one humdinger. Stonkalicious lockdown type Mark IV live in Germany. Nordenstadt, May the 16th, 2017. He is out playing still with Liston the Williams, as far as I'm led to believe. One thing about that album I'm going to tell you all about is never go out walking when you start that album, because you just end up walking in a straight line and being lost. I ended up in Blackridge and had to get the train home the other day. I just kept going. It is an absolutely amazing album. Cracking tunes. We're an hour 48 minutes in. Where has all the time gone? Let's play some heavy metal from Killing Machine. Whip that thing, Rob. Whip it.

Hellbent for Leather. That is fantastic. 2.5 minutes of heavy metal madness. Judas Priest. I'm going to have to try my best to squeeze these tunes in. Buddy Guy was 90 years of age a couple of weeks back, but they did a tribute gig to him over the weekend there. And some of the players that were at it were absolutely unbelievable. But he is the last of the originals, I suppose. So I'm going to play another two tunes by Buddy Guy. First up, this is, I've not played this, but I've played something from the album. I Was Walking Through the Woods, My Time After a While, is the first tune.

Ah, what a great way to finish this, that 2 hours of rock and roll roller coaster on Regal Radio. Next up should have been Taking Care of Business from High Fate with that great new Edinburgh band. So that'll be first up next week, if I remember. Send me a note to tell me. Mind to play that first. Well, that's it for me, folks. You have an absolutely donkin' weekend. I know I'm gonna. And keep tuning in to Regal Radio. Thank you for listening, and good night.

0: Right, okay, we are ready to go. Here come the anthems.
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Make the World Go Round Deep Dish remix. Started the show off with You Got the Love, Florence and the Machine, with Dr. Divot and Candy Sand, and doing the remix on that one. After that, it was on to Pink Pony Club. That song's been doing the rounds at the moment, I'm sure you've heard that. Blake Beats doing the remix for that. And got some Michael Cimbell coming up, but first, this song has been doing the rounds as well. This is The Glen on Friday night.

0: Above and Beyond on Friday night. That was Blue Sky Action. Before that was a bit of ATB and Superman Lovers with Starlight and Manic Squeeze and some Maniac as well, but you've not heard that in ages. This is Friday Night Dance Anthems on Regal Radio. We are in the mix every single Friday night for an hour between 10 and 11. Got so many great tunes coming up, including some Lana Del Rey on the way next.
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Friday night, don't know what happened there. Tim Deluxe, it just won't do. What are you getting up to tonight? We take away to celebrate the end of the week? Or are you going for it? But are you out? Whatever it is, we've got your soundtrack all throughout tonight. We've got my Friday night dance anthems now, and then we have also got some four filler dance anthems on the way after this.

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You'll find this show uploaded, which means you can listen back to it any time you want during the week. Coming up now though, it's Happy People on Friday night.

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Right, okay then, last one from me tonight. That was Ahmad Van Helden, I Want Your Soul. Right now though, it's a bit of loving, you're a superstar. Thanks very much for tuning in to another week, and I will see you next week. See you later.

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